each other and it's fine. 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

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If the world was ending, you'd come over right, right. If the world was ending, you'd come over right, right.

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0: Hi, this is Roger Taylor from Queen. 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Hi everybody, this is Seal. But we're never gonna survive.
1: Wir lieben die 80er. Wir feiern die 90er. RBB 888.

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This is how

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1: You sexy motherfucker.
0: 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That's why I tell you things to be the most. Is when it comes to life, to be this man's wife, you got to be well educated on the subject of fights. I mean the prevention of. In other words, it's R.E.M. meaning of this thing called love. 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
0: 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I might cook for you. 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
3: 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RBB 888.